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0: Sunny 101.7. So you're not the only one feeling this. The August scaries are a very real thing, according to mental health experts. They basically say that a lot like the Sunday scaries, which occur before a new work week, August can trigger feelings of stress and sadness because it's essentially signaling that summer is winding down, routines are about to change. The school schedules, the busier work days, the shorter daylight hours. I know, it's affecting all of us.
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0: 101.7. So some health advice from the 90s has withstood the test of time. Talkers are saying that a lot of those everyday habits from that era are still being backed by strong evidence. Now, things like eating more fruits and veggies, staying active, quitting smoking, getting your yearly physicals, breast and skin cancer screenings, and making time for your friends are just as important as ever.
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2: Ice Cube's Big 3 season is heating up. The most competitive basketball league on earth is on CBS this Sunday. The two best teams go head-to-head as Coach Nancy Lieberman and Greg Monroe's Dallas Power take on the one-seed Chicago Triplets, led by Coach Dr. J and Captain Montrezl Harrell. Then Coach Gary Payton and the Boston Ball Hogs battle in a

Robin. Hey, it's Michelle Fay. I am checking out, but thank you for allowing us to keep you company on this Wednesday night. Don't forget to become $1,000 richer tomorrow morning, 9 a.m. to 5 p.m. every hour. You'll have your chance to get paid. Have a great rest of your night.

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Sunny 101.7, Canton's greatest hits. What's going on? It is Christina. All right, so I want to know if cologne and perfume should be banned in the workplace. Some people think it's doing too much. I personally love the smell of both perfume and cologne. You know, any good smells are a great thing. But some people, you know, kind of gives them a headache, a migraine, if you will. I don't know. I love to douse myself. I'm one of those people. Tell me what you think. Should it be banned in the workplace?

0: 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Should perfume be banned in the workplace, Kelly? Think about it.
1: I think colognes and perfumes and all that should 100% be banned in the workplace.
0: Yeah?
1: Have you ever been in an elevator with someone like that? That should be illegal. Mm. I also know that people have sensitivities and
0: That's
1: allergies
0: true.
1: To that. And
0: That's
1: it's
0: true.
1: So rude.
0: Is it? Oh. Because I'm probably the person in the elevator you're thinking of. I'm sorry.
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1: Any vegetarians in the house? They just did a study out of UC San Diego that shows just 1 month of a vegan diet changed biological markers tied to inflammation and aging. They said 48 healthy adults found people on those plant-based diets showed changes linked to a less inflammatory immune response, while those changes appeared within 4

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1: Hi, it's Christina. 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Some people are sensitive. Ooh, it's stinky. 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
1: 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Oh my gosh, and I'll be here before we know it. 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
1: So I was watching this TikTok account about, you know, doing repairs around the house and how to give your fridge a longer lifespan. 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
1: Hey, it's Christina. Well, here's a heads up. The pumpkin spice latte will be back at Starbucks beginning August 25th. They're actually going to have a new iced pumpkin cream shake espresso. 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
1: Here's three things to know today.
2: 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So right around 3 months is the honeymoon phase for that first three, when you're getting to know each other and okay. 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
1: Tomorrow is Grateful Friday, especially if you went back to school this week, I guess. Yeah. 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
1: So maybe it's true that you can't catch up on sleep, but apparently you can catch up on exercise this weekend. 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
1: Here's a little guilt you can drop and forget about and get out of your life. If you can't make exercise happen 3 times a week, apparently you can make it up on the weekend. They've done some research. The research they did was with like brisk walking for fat loss, like cardio. So they did the same 75 minutes of brisk walking broken up over 3 times during the week. Not that many minutes. Like they do the math.
2: 75 is an hour and 15 minutes.
1: It is. It's an hour and 15 minutes. So break that, divide that by three, and that's, they would do Monday, Wednesday, Friday.
2: 25 minutes.
1: So over total, the whole week, it was 75 minutes. And they tested those, you know, people in the study, and there was the cardiovascular benefit and fat loss from those people in the study who were doing it 3 times a week. And then a whole other group only did it on the weekend, one long session, an hour and what did you say, 15 minutes, of brisk walking. Same benefits, cardiovascular and fat loss. So, you know, you can't catch up on sleep on the weekend, although we try. You apparently can catch up on exercise.
0: Well, one of my trainers, Paul, and actually my current trainer, Haley, they say it's cumulative. Exercise is cumulative.
1: Yeah.
0: Now, cumulative doesn't mean wait 3 months and then pick up again.
1: No.
0: You have to be consistent if you're doing it once per week. But it is, you know, so like I was not feeling well Monday, so I missed my workout. Mm-hmm. But I will still get the same benefit as long as I do my, you know, make up that workout this week.
1: Do you try to work harder when you're making up a workout?
0: No.
1: I know I always do. Like if it's been in a long time, like I hold those poses
0: now,
1: harder.
0: If I miss like 2 weeks because it's core training,
1: it's harder.
0: I'll start to feel that difference.
1: Yeah.
0: If you wait 4 or more, you're almost starting from scratch.
1: Yeah, I've always felt like exercise is like advertising. You have to be consistent.
0: Yeah. Mm.
1: It is. Those things are true in life, but what they're saying is if you can't make it work in your week, don't worry.
0: Yeah, time shifted.
2: Man, I am so glad to hear that because, you know, I do walk 3 days a week.
1: Oh, do you, Sam?
2: And I walk 30 minutes, not 25, but 30 minutes each time.
0: And
2: the times when I miss it on a Friday,
1: and
2: I'll
1: you feel
2: do it on Saturday.
1: Let go of that guilt then and just walk.
2: So now,
1: you know,
2: I know
1: extra.
2: Saturday's cool.
1: Isn't that beautiful information? I love it. You can catch up on exercise as long as you don't go, 2 months?
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101.7, Canton's greatest hits. Martha Quinn stepping in with Huey Lewis. Huey is right. You don't need money for the power of love, but you do kind of need it for rent. Hang out. You got chances at $1,000 cash each hour.

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Money 101.7. Breaking news about the Eagles. My name is Martha Quinn. They have added more shows at the Sphere in Las Vegas. Remember, they started with a handful of shows, and they said, this is absolutely it. And then they added a couple of more shows, and they said, this is absolutely it. And then they added a couple of more. And now they're going into 2027. You can check out the dates at eagles.com. Hang out. You could win $1,000 with the 11 o'clock keyword. 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

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Minutes after 11 o'clock on Friday, Junior Martha Quinn with you. 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

Sunny 101.7, Canton's greatest hits. In 2026, Def Leppard is working on a new album. What is it that gives Def Leppard their insane staying power? Find out what singer Joe Elliott thinks about that in News That Rocks. That'll come up at about 11:40. 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

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The Martha Quinn Show. 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

0: 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You and me, Martha Quinn, we're getting closer to the next keyword announcement. It'll happen in the 12 o'clock hour. You enter that word on our station website for your shot at getting a phone call. You won $1,000. That happened to Diane.
1: Oh, that's perfect. How am I going to get my money?
0: Diane, I love you. Congratulations. So if you enter the keyword on our station website for your shot at winning $1,000 cash and your phone rings shortly after, definitely answer. It could be us with the good news. You won.

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0: 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It's Martha's Mixtape with Martha Quinn.
3: Thursday afternoon is here. Woohoo! So we'll get into a mixtape like we do every day. Today's is from Keith in Iowa. It's three bands that have something in common. Listen to all three. See if you can tell what it is. We'll start with the number one hit from 1988 for the Beatles.

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Seconds back, the Beach Boys from 1988. They had a hit with Kokomo. It got to number one, and we're continuing right now. Keith's mixtape, all three bands have something in common. Feel free to tell me three songs you connect in a category. Grab your phone, tap the talk back microphone.

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Look at your phone. How many texts do you think you've sent today? My name is Martha Quinn. When was the last time you typed one word and got a phone call? You won $1,000. That could happen here with the keywords that are announced throughout the day, each hour. Next time you hear one, take a shot, enter it on our website. You could get a phone call. 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

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Martha Quinn here with some prog rock right now, courtesy of Genesis. 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

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Just after 3 o'clock, I'm Jeff Davis filling in back in town with Jackson Brown and movie music from Fast Times at Ridgemont High.

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The $1,000 Great Gas Giveaway continues with your next chance to win at the top of the hour. 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

Money 101.7. I'm Jeff Davis, rolling through this long set of the greatest hits back to back. The outfield is coming right up. Thursday work day. Let's wrap it up. Another keyword in our $1,000 great gas giveaway is still to come at 4 o'clock. And then again at 5, too. Here

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1: I'm Jeff Davis, back into another long set. It's the greatest hits back-to-back. Beatles doing a reissue of Rubber Soul. Some new stuff on there you've never heard before. That'll be out October

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I'm Jeff Davis. We start your day with a daily dose of good news. The morning pick-me-up at 7:10 with Murphy, Sam, and Jody. 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

0: 101.7, Canton's greatest hits. There's Billy Joel. It's Big Shot. I'm Jeff Davis. Heading towards 5 o'clock with more of the greatest hits back-to-back. Going to get some Motown on for you. Four tops and free. Just a few. iHeartRadio's Thank You Teacher, powered by Donors Choose, is back again. 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

couldn't dance. You didn't even want me around. 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
1: I'm Jeff Davis, heading toward 5 o'clock, wrapping up this Thursday workday. 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

Sunny 101.7. I'm Jeff Davis, just after 5 o'clock. Happy Thursday. Let's get out. The workday is over. Peter Frampton, the Beach Boys, coming up. And you know what else is coming up? College football, Saturday, August 29th. It all kicks off. Got the latest preseason coaches poll for you. We'll do that in about 10 minutes. Whitney Houston, How Will I Know? The greatest hits, back to back.

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Sunny 101.7, Canton's greatest hits. I'm Jeff Davis. We're so happy to be hanging out with you for the day, and thanks for having us on in McDonaldsville, East Greenville, or anywhere in between.

Sunny 101.7, Canton's greatest hits. I'm Jeff Davis. Another long set of the greatest hits. Back to back for you. The Cutting Crew on the way. Now it's Michael Jackson.

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1: Just died in your arms tonight. It's the Cutting Crew. Jeff Davis, Neil Diamond, Tom Petty and the Heartbreakers just ahead. We've got the greatest hits back to back for you. Heading towards 6 o'clock. And I always say 5 o'clock is wrapping up the workday. But if you're going in for second shift or you're already on second shift, you're in the midst of your workday. So thanks for hanging out with us. iHeartRadio Music Festival is presented by Capital One, September 18th and 19th in Las Vegas. Two nights, one stage. And you could be there to see Benson Boone, BTS, the Goo Goo Dolls, Kenny Chesney, Snoop Dogg, Weezer. 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

Canton's greatest hits, Sunny 101.7. I'm Jeff Davis, filling in here Thursday evening now. Heading towards 6 o'clock. How great would it be, though? Start your Friday, start your weekend with an extra $1,000. It could happen tomorrow morning at 9 o'clock. Our $1,000 great gas giveaway returns. Yeah!

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I'm Jeff Davis, and we are your home for the $1,000 great guest giveaway. 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

0: 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I got Survivor and Jim Croce on the way as we wrap up a Thursday afternoon, heading toward the 7 o'clock hour. 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

Sunny 101.7. I'm Jeff Davis. Thanks for hanging out with me today. Enjoy the rest of your Thursday. And keep it here for more of the greatest hits back-to-back and for your shot at $1,000. 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Jim Croce. Operator.

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0: 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So exercising harder may be better for your health, even more so than exercising for longer periods of time. 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And that includes heart disease, dementia, type 2 diabetes. They also found that those who did the most vigorous exercise had a considerable lower risk of developing dementia and a lower risk of death.
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